39 answering. V out at 1109 North Union, speaking to the other half.

You show me out at 3008 Smith Hollow, Allegheny.

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I have a report on file. I'm clear.

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0: I'll be clear from that location. Made contact with the aunt, a Gwen Kittering. She's aware of the situation. 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You can show me en route to 1013 Griffin. 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

983. 983. 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Can you show me clear?

0: 3 3 9 Brown. Brown, Oakville Park. Just over, gentlemen.
1: Copy. Did he say he was actually getting attacked by the bigger dog?
0: He said his bigger dog was jumping on him. Didn't sound like he was trying to fire my office at this time.
1: Where is he?

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0: Caller stated that this was a dog at large, and it was last seen running westbound on Washington. Myself and Corona are going to be checking the area for it.
1: Here,

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2: 33.
3: You can show me clear if text has been served. Information is in the narrative. No firearms.
2: Copy.
3: 33 Levera, it's out of Erie County.

0: 2186 still.
1: 86.
0: You sure you just clear that or zero?
1: Copy that. You're down in assist 3816. You're going to be at the East Randolph Fire Hall. I was at you to call.
0: Hello, Val, you can leave me a text for a minute. I'm going to be adding the narrative to this.
1: Copy. Three, three, Low Valley. Go. According to the paperwork on the envelope, it says it was issued 6/4/2026. Copy that, thank you.

0: No, this is...
1: Can you just wire us a separate incident for a petit larceny? Just do the 700 block of Washington. Myself or one are going to be out speaking with the caller.

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Gracie, can you start making your way over to the South Dayton Village Court, 17 Park Street? I have a male wearing a cowboy hat, orange shirt, causing a disturbance in the park. Paper?

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0: 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Calling.
1: EGA dispatch.
2: EGA, go ahead.
1: That was, I was just testing my card.

0: I was testing my drug card on the lockbox, so that was us.
1: That's negative. I was having them call in for the lockbox for the location of the lift assist.
0: Understood. My apologies.
1: That's 3-2 to 2-6. I can take that.
2: 10-4, thank you.

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0: 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I'll tell you when I'm done.
1: Okay.
0: That'll be for the time control.

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0: 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Caller was concerned with the female, she appeared upset, check on her.
1: Greetings.

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2: Negative. 86, are you again? Couldn't copy.
1: East or westbound?
2: That'll be westbound near Corbett Hill.

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2: Both hands are going to be clear.

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Just be alert. 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

0: Red 5, Limestone, Trans Am, ALS, difficulty breathing. 5383 Nichols Run Road, between Kessel Road and Quinn Road. 74-year-old female, difficulty breathing, on O2. Repeating Limestone, Trans Am, 5383 Nichols Run Road, Carlton. 74-year-old female, difficulty in breathing, on oxygen. 21-24.
1: And is there any complaints or anything?
2: The complaint was one of the village trustees. They wanted him checked out. The complaint was a white male wearing a cowboy hat, orange shirt, causing a disturbance.
1: Gracie, make contact with an individual. He is awaiting a ride.

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1: 4-1-0-2-2, I'm 12 and Sullivan. I'll head your way.
2: 10-4, I'm going to be out on foot. There's a group under the new pavilion. They're going to be, you won't be able to see them until you come down 15th Street. I'm going to walk up and see what they're doing.
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95 Limestone, ALS Tip Looking Breathing, 5383 Nichols Run, 74-year-old female, difficulty breathing. Repeating, 2952 Limestone, ALS, difficulty breathing, 5383 Nichols Run Road. Second tone, 395 clear, 2130.

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1: And one.
3: Bridget. New York, Lincoln, actually, NORA 4067, LXN 4067. 09451, I'll get one.
1: Bridget.

0: 3293.
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0: I just got a name and date of birth in Justice. Can you call that agency and see if they want her?
1: That is one.
2: Told him to NAFCO. He did hit it up on 86.
0: Receiving her out.

0: 53451. We're going to move this to the PE parking lot to get out of the road. Mel was almost struck on his e-bike by Mr. Reynolds.
1: Here, 451, 21.
0: 21.
1: Head over to Hillview. It's going to be A section parking lot. Colors in orange, Dodge Journey. She thinks there are two individuals standing outside of her vehicle. Does not believe they're going to let her get to her residence without starting something.
0: Crazy.
1: Stand by.

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Hey. 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Caller reports numerous amounts of motorcycles raised up and down the road.

0: 3-2. I'm waiting on a call back. Reference that female.
1: 10-4.
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1: Vậy thì
2: Mr. Lawrence and Jacob Young, also you're on Brennan Reynolds, check for his driver's license status and any wants and warrants, please. My portable is dead, so if you could relay that through 09, I'd appreciate it.
1: Repeat.
2: Correction on that, Brendan Chapman.

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Mr. Chapman has a suspended permit.

0: Drink. I have that mail on board. 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
1: Nine 40.
2: Nine 3 3 2.
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1: Verify that equipment gets sent correct.
0: 10-4, I ran it in EJ. The name and date of birth, I ran any justice.
1: Done for it. 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
0: Done for
1: it. 3-2, can you just let me know when you leave?
0: 10-4.

0: 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Joe's clear with Adrian sign off, AMA.
1: Yeah,
0: I'll back with that mail.
1: Done, boy.

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1: 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I'm going to have one female on board en route to SD Machias, 30 miles security.
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3: There's a car available with a broken pallet in the middle of the roadway, partially scattered, just past the Buffalo Street underpass between there and 86 on ramp.

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3: 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Stand by, I'll let you know.
1: Do you have a car able to get on 86 for a black Dodge pickup truck all over the roadway? Currently 86 westbound, Green Valley. Oh.
0: That's affirmative.

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0: Narration.

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0: 5, Cataract City, Mass, Realistic Priority, 6666, Sweeney Hill Road, 8-year-old male, not feeling well, dizzy. 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
1: Yeah, police interaction at this time. I'll be attempting to locate Miss Carter. See if she's going to return the property. At this time, he's not concerned about it. I believe she's going to come back eventually.

0: 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Copy, starting mileage.
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0: Starting mileage is 40205. We 1 mile, 941 MHL, from my location to UPMC. He's been cooperative.
1: Copy, well advised.
0: 3G, thank you.
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0: 4-5-1. 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You show me clear.
1: Sorry, 240 the way. Can I get a status on the bike and also on the RO, please? Appreciate it.

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0: Going to be 242 Mansfield, almost to Wig Street.
1: Can you go with the plane?
2: You show both units clear. You show both units clear. Nothing illegal at this time. All the narrative.
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0: 95, Cataraga, CMS, BLSNC Priority, 6666, Sweeney Hill Road. 80-year-old male not feeling well, dizzy. Repeating, 395 to Cataraga, CMS, BLSNC Priority, 6666, Sweeney Hill Road. Second tone, 395 clear, 2221.
1: I'll go check the area. I advise Mr. Olson.
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0: Appears they ran out of gas. They just contacted somebody that's going to be on their way bringing up some fuel.
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0: Receive.

0: 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We're going to be moving this traffic stop down to Bosie's so we can try to contact the other motorcycle.
1: Received.
0: 7-4-0-0.
1: Go ahead.
0: 10-10's a vehicle on that starting mileage of 30197, repeating 30197, one male, one female on board and route to Tim Hortons in Olean, North Union Street.
1: Received.
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0: Good.
2: Was that second one another crash rocket style?
0: Yeah, it's a red R1. You eyes on?
2: He passed me when I was coming to check on you guys. He's going towards 16. He was only doing 40, so I'll go up there and see if he's pulled over.
0: Appreciate you. Yeah, if you make contact with him before us, bring him back to the Bosie's, please.
2: Agreed.

0: 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Cataract is BLS sick priority, 6666 Sweeney Hill Road. 8-year-old male, not feeling well, dizzy. Repeating, Transite 2 Guan EMS, BLS sick priority, 6666 Sweeney Hill Road. New Albion, Transite clear, 2225.
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0: I don't appear to have any EMTs available. 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Without thanks.
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0: 3016 Lower Valley. Clear copy, any mileage? 316. Lower Valley. Any mileage is 40223, 40223 would be out at UPMC. That one now. Let me check.
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0: 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I have a failure to comply.
1: 10-3-39 Glide.
0: We're south coming out of Georgia, Gowanda. Heading westbound to 39. The white Dodge Charger, I believe it's going to be the same one that took off on Deputy Warner.

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1: Receiver westbound, 39 coming into Perrysburg, speed 127 on the car.

0: Okay, clear, turning over gauge.
1: 2243.
2: Head over to exit 20 eastbound on ramp. There's gonna be a car pulled over having a verbal domestic.
1: Where is it?
0: Terminating, I've lost visual here. No, probably crossing the county line.
3: That's received. I'll advise you, Dr. County.
0: Do you have lost visual?
3: Received.

0: threat.
1: They didn't have anybody in the immediate area. However, they're going to have their patrols continue east.
0: Received. I'm going to double back to Clicksville. The vehicle's leaving Clicksville. Should be able to have the driver in place on camera. Should be the same one with the most likely Texas tags.
1: Copy. Keep me advised and I can notify Stock County.
2: Six four, by the way. I can get that tag for you if you need it.
1: Affirmative. It'd be appreciated.
2: Stand by.

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1: Thank you, 2247.
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3: Five of that.
2: Hey, Tom Frank Robert 6881 Texas. I believe it's going to be switch plates. It's going to be the vehicle is going to be a 2020 to 2023 Dodge Charger, white wide body 392 with black rims. Suspect's going to be Dan Woodring.
3: Copy.

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1: Maybe on-ramp.
0: All right, see. 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

0: 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I'll give you a plate here momentarily. We have a Lincoln Sam King 4453, LSK 4453, New York.
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0: 4824, can you respond over to Walmart? I just got a call from security. You got a 67-year-old male on the ground. It's going to be on the grocery side. Male is going to be Mr. Hines Nosey.
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1: 2 ones in route. Everything's 10-4. 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
1: You're going to have to, you're coming 86, you're going to have to get off and turn around and come back on.
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0: Can I get an ambulance for a patient check? Over.
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0: Mr. Noises requesting to go to Foley in general.
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1: 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A19, didn't catch you down. 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
0: When you get back up in the Ashford area, check Dutch Hill in that area. I got a gentleman, he's called from Mill Street in Springville. So a very loud four-wheeler goes flying past there over to Dutch Hill Road and then comes back. He says it was just coming back while I was on the phone, but probably in a few minutes he'll head right back towards the plant.
1: Very safe. That's our clear area.

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1: 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Client IDs ending in 938 and 565. 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
0: Received 2334.
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1: 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It was more of a mental health incident with the female half.
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1: Ordered by Allegheny EMS to OEH. I'll be clear back in.
0: Appreciate it.

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35L Union Mass Trans Am ALS 6, Field of Dreams, 3260 North 7th Street, Assisted Living Side 110, 8-year-old female, shaky and very weak. 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
0: 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I told Field of Dreams I didn't have the units available.
1: 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I'm going to phone to the Alpha Dot.

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1: That second calling, Tone Trans Am, they're not going to be available. Do you want that turned over to the city? Copy.
0: 9 and then 2-5.
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0: 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It's gonna be 417 and Windfall Road. 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
0: Sexy cool that is. 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One side there. Blue Valley 4845, of an unwanted person, 3052 Baker Stand Road in Frankville. Male by the name of Dominic is at the caller's residence, refusing to leave.

0: Valley, 4845. 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
1: Very safe.

0: Coming out of Dollar Tree, there's only two vehicles. 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
1: Thank you.
0: Two on it appeared they were redoing the floors in there.
1: I'm going to send a larceny complaint to your computer. It can probably be handled by phone.
2: Got it.

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1: So to be clear, it's going to be some workers that are remodeling Dollar Tree. They said this will be the last day they're here at this time of night.
0: Great.

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0: 4-5, I didn't copy you, you're broken.
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0: Go ahead.
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0: Sorry, bad service. The name's going to be Dominic Palvino, if you don't mind just doing a check on him. Can you also check Lily Rule, please? See if her license is still suspended. She just drove by us going towards 242.
1: Copy, I'll let you know.

0: 21, 451 traffic.
1: Good.
0: It's going to be a semi. I'm going to be on Central Ave near Avery. I mean Ontario Plate. Trail plate's going to be SAM 4035 Henry, S4035H.
1: This is.
2: Nora, Ocean. First name Dominic Phelps. Comments 9, day of birth 7/29/2002. Rule should be a RH, ULE, something like that.
1: Copy, thank you.
2: HL, try that.
1: Copy.
2: Little Valley. That's starting 1 mile my location to Village Television 128-271. Say again, 128-271.
1: Copy, and Mrs. Rule's first name is Lillian, correct?
2: L-I-L-L-I-E, just Lily.
1: Copy, thank you.
2: I think she's still suspended if there's an officer in the area of 242 that wants that, but she's driving a white GMC Sierra with a ladder rack.
1: She's Little Valley Zone 2 Patrol, Baker Stand Road, Franklinville.
3: A1, what do you got?
1: A1, can you check the area of Baker Stand and Franklinville? And see if please find a white GMC Sierra that drove by them, a possible suspended driver.
3: Yeah, I'm still on ECL.
1: Copy, when it's up to you, I know it's a bit of a drive for you.
3: Please, I'll take it up.
0: 724 to the valley. Is she going to be coming towards Ellichville or not?
1: 4-5, is that correct? Headed towards 242.
2: Copy. She was heading towards 242. Whether or not she goes north or south from there is unknown.
1: 7240, going to be driving a white GMC Sierra with a ladder rack.
0: Hey, copy. I'm on 242 now. I'll head to the Franklinville line.
1: Yeah, I'm looking to verify the RO as a suspended license or not, I'll let you know.
0: Appreciate it.

0: can you run a Ontario client ID for me? My address is down.
1: That's fine. If not, we'll find her later.
2: Copy. 7240, do you copy? Paper. And Little Valley 405, I ran that mail. We do have them in our local history. Ran them numerous times, getting nothing to come back, not on file.

0: Male or female with a dog at 4819 or 417 Avenue.
1: So I was telling the later part of that message was broken out at that address with a male and a female with a dog.
0: Just one female.
1: Copy.

0: is up here, I'll be clear.
1: Pretty sure. I have a 7240 handling that traffic complaint, so he should be all set.
0: Pretty sure.
1: What about 81?
0: Good.
1: Got an injured deer in front of Paul Brown Chevy on Route 16 there, if you're available.
0: That's pretty good, something.

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1: Alright.
0: Should we clear traffic? I was able to get the driver ID and the registration to come back, both valid. Should we clear? Warning, 1172A.
1: Appreciate it.

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0: Yeah.

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1: 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Say again, 128283. We're off 53 North Main Delta.
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0: I have Brenda Lee Anderson, common spelling, date of birth 5/14/1975, moved to an address on Forest Ave in San Andreas.
1: Repeat, Samsung.
0: Beginning loud is 1315. That's 1315.
1: Where are you?
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1: A1.
0: Here's my dispatch, one round. It's going to be in front of 2774. Be notified for pickup, please.
1: Receive A1.

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We'll be clear for now. 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Where are you?

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0: We'll be clear of this. I haven't had any vehicles come past me matching that description other than New York 59981 Nora George 59981NG. If you could just run that plate for me. To get a gentleman, last name Maynard, who's on Fancy Track.
1: Copy, I believe we're familiar with him. I'll let you know.

0: 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Nothing special with it.
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0: Receive 4-5, do you copy?
2: 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I'll attach the plate to the call for future reference. Appreciate the help.
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1: 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If so, it's going to be in front of 120 East Grade Street, New York license, King George William 8366, KGW 8366. Should appear on a Chevy Malibu.
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1521 EMS ALS6, 14192 Taylor Hollow Road for a 43-year-old female suicidal, chest pain, and dizzy. 351 EMS, ALS6, 14192 Taylor Hollow Road for a 43-year-old female suicidal, chest pains, and dizzy. Law enforcement is en route. 395 clear at 207.

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Five. 10-4.

0: equals Willow Street, Village Frankville.
1: 6X City, so I'll make it. 4-5 Yorkshire.
0: Four five, you start pulling towards 5 Willow Street, Village Frankville. Caller's 16-year-old son ran off with a juvenile female approximately 2 hours ago. Possibly located at her address on Baker Standard Route 60 in that area.

0: Okay. You're a two-person unit, correct? Copy. Just found a mental health floor for that address on Willow Street. There's a female there by the name of Jennifer with severe mental health issues and at one point attempted to grab a firearm from a Frankville PD. That was approximately January 2024.
1: Where is it?

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1: Older Ford F-150, color red.
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Deals abdominal pain, 415 Court Street, apartment 102 for a 33-year-old female. Possible enlarged spleen. 3952 Little Valley and Seneca EMS. Deals abdominal pain, 415 Court Street, apartment 102 for a 33-year-old female. 395 clear at 409.

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3752 Little Valley deal with abdominal pain, 415 Court Street, apartment 102, for a 33-year-old female. 3952 Little Valley deal with abdominal, Little Valley Terrace Apartment, apartment 102, for a 33-year-old female. 395 clear at 415, your second tones.

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If you can just sit on Route 16 and 2181, if you can float that way, report of an erratic driver headed north into the village of Frankoville on 16. Green minivan just ran a red light, driving all over the road, headed northbound.

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0: 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Kind of fits the time frame. 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
0: 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Shield 55-8. Good morning.
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0: 6-6.
1: Yeah, out there on Main Street in Lowell Valley here, are the gazebos. There's a male asleep on the table.
0: Where you see?

10, 527, got EMS, deal is sick. Allegheny State Park, B. Hunter Trail, Cabin 7, for a 65-year-old male, dizzy and weak. 3527, got EMS, deal is sick. Allegheny State Park, B. Hunter Trail, in Cabin 7, for a 65-year-old male, dizzy and weak. 395 clear, 611.

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0: Last name, Nora Edward Edward David Lincoln Edward. First name, Brian Boy Robert Adam Yankee Edward Nora. Middle initial, W's and William. Date of birth, 4/21/2010. Check him for everything, please.
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0: 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Is this going to be in the camping area or at the actual picnic area?
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0: Keep me advised, I have the physical address for the entrance to Beginner Trail, if you want that.
1: Yeah, go ahead.
0: Five ASP Route 2, Salamanca.
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2: Nine zero. Our police stated that at the Four Corners, you're going to go straight away from the lake. It'll be the first trail on the right.
1: Yeah, we found it.
2: Very soon.

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0: 95 to Gowanda, EMS, and Perrysburg, BLS 6, 11897 Main Street, the DDSO home for a 68-year-old male, cellulitis and edema in the legs. 395 to Gowanda and Perrysburg, BLS 6, 11897 Main Street for a 68-year-old male, cellulitis and edema in the legs. 395 clear at 631.
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2: Good. System's back up on the portal. Ran that mail again, getting nothing on file.
3: 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He was totally about his way. 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
1: 42 Dress, go ahead.
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0: Two, three, can you have the oncoming shift handle an injured deer? It's going to be I-86 Hinsdale westbound, approximately 2 miles west of exit 27.
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0: Can you respond to 208-8? Caller believes that some stolen property has been stored under a futon on his front porch.
1: Front porch.

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1: Copy. I believe we're on the phone with the city of Salamanca. Copy. I believe we're on the phone with her now. I'll let you know.
0: Copy. 12 top. We're down to one lane. It's going to be the driving lane.
1: Copy. 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
0: Shape. 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

0: 5341 Low Valley. 5341. Clear the jail. One male, one female on board, and route to Buffalo Federal Court, and then New Fane for the rehab. I got 30 miles from ready.
1: Go ahead, sir.
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0: due to Little Valley. 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
1: It'd be the rear side.

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1: Appreciate 2226, you copy? 2-6, you can show us out. We're coming behind the Walmart. 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
3: Can you respond over to the post office and speak with Chris Linderman about a trespass? I believe it's going to be Mr. Early. He's been inside their garage. He was asked not to do it last week, and he continues to do so. He was just there.
2: Copy.

I'll be clear. Got that property on board. I'll have a report on file.

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0: Can you respond to 226 Fifth Avenue? Speak with Mr. Hughes. He claims that he heard something last night, and someone told him there's someone injured in a field.
2: Time for now.

0: can you copy out client ID? Go ahead, 4822. 777-652-557. It's going to be New York. You can just run it for special files. Second person is going to be a Luke D for the middle initial. Last name, Westfall. Common spelling. Date of birth, 12/21/85. You can check that as well.
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0: First client ID gave me came back to a Michael Nesbitt out of Olean. 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
1: Can you search the area of Seneca? Just had a report from Ankavari that a male with severe dementia left his apartment and was last seen headed on Seneca toward War Vets. She doesn't know what he's wearing, but he's in his 60s, about 6 foot tall. His name is Chris Margison. She said he can't be out because he'll wander and get lost.
0: Time for.
1: He used to live on Fulton. That may be where he is going.

0: Yeah, I agree.
1: You can show me clear, I'll have an unsigned barring notice.
0: Stand for.

0: frequency.
1: What does that mean,
0: Bob? It's got a report of a Caucasian male walking onto the interstate. Disregard can be a different exit.
1: Okay. 0-9-3.
2: Right.
1: You can show me clear. I walked the caller's property where he said these people were at, unable to locate them.
0: Copy 0-2, thank you.

0: 06451. Do we know if that bus is loaded?
1: That's about it. We said there were zero injuries. No EMS required. School has diagnosed in route as an overabundance of caution for the head bus driver.

0: 6-5.
1: 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I'm James Stone from the Academy.
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0: Crazy. Jill Street. Have we checked the apartment?
3: Negative. I'll give 27 a call.
0: I'm mobile. If you want to give me the apartment number, I'll check there. Red light here for a single lane on Washington, trying to get to that bus.
4: So, what is it?
3: The apartment.
0: Therefore, I can check the apartment. 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
3: 10-4-93. 93. I believe there was a male with similar description that's on this before. If you have the male's name, can you search his history and impact, see where he was located last time?
4: I did. He was in his apartment waiting for his aide that time.
3: 10-4.
0: That's negative. 93. Can I get the apartment name again? I'm all on holder.
4: So the apartment 3030.
0: Can I get that male's name again?
4: Chris Margison.
0: Tesla.
5: 28-93. I'll be out of Country Fair on East State.
4: Tesla.
6: Two, three cars. I'm on the phone with the caller on this. He is back at his apartment.
0: 5893. 93. If notified by housing, that male just walked in his residence, and he is 10-4. If one of the units wants to go over there, just talk to him.

0: 8-983. I'll be clear, Country Fair. I'll be en route to apartment 30 at the Elder Street apartment.
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0: Special P's and Paul, last name Miller, date of birth 04-02-1958.
1: Where are you,
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1: No wants or warrants. 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
1: Go ahead, 85.
0: Are you good to stay until the tow clears?
1: That's firm.
0: Copy that, yeah.

0: 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It's 30 miles when you're ready.
1: Go ahead.
0: 39215, repeat, 39215 and route to Value Home Centers in Bradford. For a walk this morning. Also made contact with his brother. You can show all units clear. I'll have a report on file.

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1: Who is 06?
0: I get a time of call and incident number for that accident.
1: Incident number is 190677. Call came in at 0738.
2: Where is it?
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0: Can you respond down to J.C. Penney in front of the main doors? There's a male laying on the ground sleeping.
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0: 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It was Alex Hayes. He signed a barring notice. He's on his way.
1: Sound

0: 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York, 640-285. 640-285.
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0: 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She noticed a check on the welfare message written on the house. 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

0: 16 Old Valley, you're trying to reach me?
1: Yes, we've got a call in Randolph by St. Patrick's Church on Main Street. Suspicious activity, if you could respond.
0: Copy, what's the nature of the suspicious activity?
1: Caller states a young blonde male had something in his hand. He went to the church at St. Patrick's Church, came back out. He's now walking down Washington Street.
0: One place coming.

0: 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We're going to be West Sullivan and Northingham.
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35 Trans Am, standby, possible structure fire, Eastview Elementary School, Cityville Land. Repeating Trans Am, standby, possible structure fire, Eastview Elementary School, 35 clear at 921.

0: 9323. Can you head over to E2? I have a report of a possible structure fire there. I also got an alarm from a stairway smoke detector. Fire department's en route as well.
1: 5393.
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1: You can have that unit disregard. 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
0: 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Would you go with any landline?
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Fuel and 10, assist with McKean County ALS seizure call 1109 Indian Creek, Eldred Township. 10 clear, 945.

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3: 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I'll back to the jet, 1 mile on court.
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0: 3816, Little Vale.
1: 3816.
0: I'll be clear. Caller was advised. Negative findings.
1: Copy. 16, you're going to be the only unit for the area. Are other units on the transport?

Rescue team, first responders, one ambulance personnel, ALS sick, 93855 Route 62, for an 85-year-old male, severe difficulty breathing. We're repeating 25 to Dayton, first responders, one ambulance personnel, ALS sick, 93855 Route 62, between Packed Hill Road and Markham Road, for an 85-year-old male, severe difficulty breathing. 25 clear at 957.

0: 对，谁说的？
1: The subject listing, Donahue has suspended license, but give him a crazy ride to an address on Wildwood. His car has been parked in Parkview parking lot.
0: Yeah.

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1: Receive 1819 at 959. The husband's got severe difficulty breathing, is very upset.

0: 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Did you copy?
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0: The wife was directed to put their dog away as it's agitated as well. She said use the back door. 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
1: Received, thank you.

to Trans Am, Tioga County, requesting a transport rig. Assist 129 North Puritan Street, Shingle House at the Health Center. 56-year-old female, tachycardic hypotensive weak. They do have an ALS medicine route. Review 25 to Trans Am ALS Mutual Request, 129 North Puritan Street, Shingle House. 56-year-old female, tachycardic hypotensive weak. They do have ALS route. 25 clear, 10 a.m.

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0: 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Well, you're not calling turn 5, try it again.
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0: 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We're in ALS unit. You said there's a Tattersport medic en route?
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0: 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Mr. Donahue is also going to be issued 1145. I'll be out issuing right now.
1: That's received at 1012.

0: Yeah, I agree.
1: Neighbors just left the house. I'm going to check the area.
0: Yeah.

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0: You can show me clear. 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Caller stated that stolen bike was last seen there. I'm going to check for it.
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0: 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This mail's been released. 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

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Turn at 5 clear, 1041.

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0: 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Repeating Limestone for the Structure Fire, 857 North Main Street, 295 clear, 1046. 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
2: 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I got that bike en route back to South 6th Street.

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0: 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Give me a full response. Second alarm.
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2: Did engine from Allegheny as well, only in city team, seen a structure fire, 857 North Main Street in Carlton. Repeating Allegheny, Knapp Creek, Kilbuck, Seneca Nation, Hinsdale, only in city for the RIT team, tankers from all other departments, engine from Allegheny. Scene of the structure fire, 857 North Main, town of Carlton, 3-5 clear, 1049. Go ahead, Hinsdale.
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2: Nine 340 or 23 area, the one of you near the country fair, 12th Street.
0: 40 State Union. Center. What do you got?
2: Possible intoxicated female pulled up to the store. Stumbled out of the door to the car, wobbly on the sidewalk. It's going to be a 2020 Chevy Equinox, John Robert Tom, 4749.
0: The rear door, you immediately go in from the back of the house, the basement door will be on your left, and there's a rear window matched up with the foundation they can get into.
3: All right, dude. Okay, I can
0: run it. From the back of the house, as soon as you go through the back door, on the left will be the basement door, and there's a window on the foundation side of the back of the house.
1: Little Valley 2, Zone 1 Controls, Collins, units.

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0: We should little. You start Mercy to your location. I'll set up a phone at the fire.
1: Two, I only copy to start Mercy flight this way. We're doing that now.
2: Grand 5, 20 Canadian flight.
1: 3-6.
3: Little Valley, A-Day. Yeah, this address is near their Legion, if I'm not mistaken.
1: Yeah, I believe so. They're requesting Mercy Flight land at the Motorcycle Club on North Main.
3: Copy.
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1: Go ahead.
0: Just confirming further setting up a landing zone at the Reinforcements Motorcycle Club for Mercy Flight to land.
1: That's affirmative.
0: So you can just notate as well, we're going to have one troop member with a glass raised in the hand, might need stitches.
1: Great, Steve. Do you have an update on the patient?
0: Unconscious, not alert in the basement, unknown status right now. He's going to have some pretty serious burns in the face as well.
1: Great, Steve.
2: Hey, one little bit above.
1: Receive. Yeah, unconscious male, severe facial burns, and also one troop member with a hand lack.
3: 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Is the patient breathing?
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2: An ALS unit coming from Bradford.
0: Now I've got Allegheny on the way for that.
2: Requested from Bradford.
0: I can let Bradford know as well. I'm sorry.
2: I'll take any ALS that's coming are available. We have a compromised airway. We got smoke in the airway for sure. Unresponsive.
0: Affirmative.
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1: 93, the caller's still on scene down here. Is it an employee here?
0: Negative. 2-3, stand by, we'll give 2-7 a call. I talked with 5-8 about this call. Can you check for the county? That'd be Eric Green, I'm not sure you're familiar with him. He's at 3655 Buffalo Road, trying to get into that residence here as a female. He's been trying to get into other residences along that route as well.
2: Copy, en route.
0: Nine 3 5 4. You can disregard. 5-8 is going to run that pre-screen to you. And 2-3, can you call in?
1: Yeah, 10-4.

0: Tiene el Allegheny, be advised, emergency flight had to abort due to weather.
1: Copy.
0: I'm Stone 8. Yeah, McKean County on the phone. I'm wondering if you still need their medic.
2: The helicopter to this location has been aborted.
0: That's affirmative. Helicopter aborted. Do you still need McKean County's medic?
2: If we do not need them, we have an ALS now.

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2: Go ahead.
0: Okay, go ahead.
4: Purpose 2 and 4, Emerald, your chair from Public Relations.
5: Line 7-0 to 395. You have Tyler Gaynor being rammed back to the scene, please.
2: Yeah, they're out with your emails.
5: Copy. I'll just be in the area if I see him.
2: Stanford. We're still checking. Stand by.
5: If you haven't already, you might want to get the county a call on this. It goes 3,600 blocks is pretty far in the Allegheny territory.
1: Stanford, they called and asked me if it was okay if we sent somebody, and I asked 5-8. They don't have anybody at this time that's at fire.
5: Copy, I'll be en route to the address.
6: 27, yeah, it's a county assist. If you can make contact, great, get him on his way.
5: Copy.
2: Is that going to be for the trooper or someone else?
5: That's a negative. It'd be for the homeowner's wife.
2: Alright, I'll get a second email to try to trans in for you.
7: Injury to the mouth.
2: Is this the wife?

0: They're still checking whether being 18 at ETA if they are available.
1: Thank you.
2: Wait, 983, I'll be out on them.
3: Tampa.

0: Could you put that mail that the troopers called on into special aid?
1: That's for understanding.
2: His radio is broken. He was requesting another ambulance. I think that the fire and police are requesting two ambulances for one patient. Wanted you to relay.
3: Copy.
2: Thank you. I believe 4822 is requesting ambulance for the wife of Fish Burns. The fire already requested that.
3: Copy. Just make sure you have one rig coming.
1: All the suspected specials are there, including a non-commercial suspended license.
0: Copy, thank you.
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2: 16, can you respond to a motor vehicle accident? No injury, Main Street, Church Street, and Randall, please.
5: Copy, I'll be around.
2: A16, the caller's going to be at the laundromat.
5: 16, copy.

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0: 10-4. Be assisting 27 for a few minutes.
1: 10-4.
2: Two two is also out here assisting.
3: I'm so chief, L86. Just pull off this side and stay for right now.
0: Chief, thank you.
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0: North First and Pine in Allegheny. Quite matching the description that Eric Green rides is on the side here, and a neighbor stated that a kid ditched it here. So I'm going to check the house on the corner.
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2: Okay.
3: You show myself 27 clear that agency assist. That male in question has reportedly ditched his bike and then proceeded on foot further into the village area. We're not coming up with him.
2: Yeah.
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2: Could you contact Love Thy Neighbor, please?
1: Will do.
2: Got it.

5 Hinsdale, smoke odor investigation. 2926 Rogers Road. Caller states she smells hot wires in her trailer. No visible smoke or flames. Repeating 35 Hinsdale, smoke odor investigation. 2926 Rogers Road. 35 clear, 1133.

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1: 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I'm going to add you to a smoke and odor call where the female has evacuated the house. 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
0: Copy, what's the location?
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0: Received.
1: So are you aware of the transport at 1400 to 70 doesn't clear before then?
0: April.
1: Received, thank you. Should clear turning 137.
2: Or is it the laundromat on Main Street in Crandall?
1: Who's at the laundromat? Did you find the accident?
2: Nothing showing.
1: Receive, I can try and call the caller back and see what happened.
2: Copy, thank you.

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1: Go ahead, issue it.
0: I'm about 2 minutes away from that address on Rogers Road. Do you want me to go see what you've got?
1: Yeah, if you don't mind, 395 Hinsdale 2's in route.
2: Hinsdale 200-139.
0: 395, this is Issue 8 Chief 1. I'm en route. Could you give me that address again?
2: 2926 Rogers Road. 2926.

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0: Nine 3-4-0.
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0: 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White male, kind of hunched over with a green shirt on.
1: 10-4. They just looking for him to leave.
0: Affirmative.

0: relative to Limestone 8.
1: Okay, go ahead.
0: A Stat 12 is 2 minutes out from your landing zone.
1: We are on our way to OGH as per the paramedics.
0: And do you want to meet up with Stat or is CPR in progress so I can advise them?
1: It's in progress.
0: Received. 3 and 5, Stat 12.
2: 5, Stat 12, we copy CPR in progress. Are we to abort in that case?
0: That's affirmative. Sorry about that.
2: 12, all good. Copy. Appreciate the assistance.
0: Sorry, see how it's safely back.
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0: I don't see any smoke here. Do you have your camera on your truck so we can check for hot spots?
1: That's affirmative. We'll be there in about 2.
0: Copy that. There's no fire or smoking that I see in the building.
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3: 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We're clear of the scene, no patient contact.
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625 to go on EMS. ALS difficulty breathing, 47 West Hill Street. 65-year-old male, difficulty breathing and weak. 352, go on EMS, ALS difficulty breathing, call 47 West Hill Street, apartment number 4, 395 clear, 1148.

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2: Three 5 FI 11. Myself and the van will be en route to Limestone.
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2: Sure, by Allegheny 1.
1: Okay, Allegheny 1. Go ahead.
2: We'll be clear back in service.
1: I see that. Anyone in service? 1167.
3: 395, this is way Chief 1. I'm clear of that call on Rogers Road. Turned over to Hinsdale.
1: I see it, Chief 1.
2: Nine
1: eight three.
2: You can show me clear. That mail's on his way. It was Alex Hayes. He's been advised not to return to the property.
3: Paul and Rogers Road, turn it over to them.
1: That's affirmative, Ishley. Happy for you to do.

0: 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I like any ED.
1: Okay.
0: Can you let the EMS captain know that we're bringing the ambulance back to the Allegheny EMS hall?
1: That's from us.

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1: I'll be en route to a follow-up address. That address is 12323 County Road 40.
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0: Hey, to be clear, you can just keep me attached. I'm going to add a narrative when I get cell service.
1: Yeah, very true.

0: was?
1: Going to be out with New York, 77185 Mary David, 77185 Mary David. Going to be out by the Country Fair on North 12th. Going to be pulling into that parking lot.
0: Stand for. 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

0: 不反光谁说的？
1: 各位，
0: 好，from the workers of the road workers of the 86 westbound, they stated that their work is going to be impeded by a black car that's disabled on the shoulder, just in the vicinity of exit 21. That's 86 westbound.
1: Copy, Alpine Route.
0: 12-7.

0: Intel Chief 1.
1: Intel Chief 1.
0: All units are going to be clear from Rogers Road. Nothing found.
1: Proceed Hinsdale, clear nothing found at 1210.

0: down.
1: That's good. You said 21 west, I-86 westbound in the vicinity of exit 21.
0: Copy. Wait, are you all set?
2: Hey, firm, I'm going to be clear.

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1: That's a good one. I have the caller and his contact info. I'm going to send it over to your phone.
0: Copy. Yeah.

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1: Frog.
0: Parking dog complaint, 126 South Third. Caller refused to leave her name.
1: What was the address?
0: 126 South Third.
1: Thank you.

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1: Received.
2: One correction, it's 86 eastbound, a couple miles east of 21. Do you want to get a hold of the county? This is going to be out of our jurisdiction.
3: As received, 416.
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0: 6 and 8, 3 and 5 for clear of South Buffalo American Return.
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0: southbound heading out of the city just to confirm location of this disabled vehicle that's blocking the construction crew.
1: As we're seeing the 1219, incident was relayed over to county.
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2: Yeah, Terminator, I left a message with Harry and us, Captain, as well.
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0: 893, did they say that the dog barking was coming from 126?
1: Five zero, call down here with a complaint.

0: 2 3 9 8 3. I'll be out Country Fair, 12th Street, checking the property for a follow-up for 40. Attempt to locate. To exit 23. If you can notify county.
1: What was this? When I ran over the mic after exit 23, what was the last transmission you made?
0: Exit 93.

0: didn't hear a dog barking from that residence. There was one barking across the street, but it was not excessive.
1: It's a traffic court date for Randall.

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1: My sheet says Thursday starting at 5 p.m.
0: Okay.
2: Here's 7-4-0. We can be out back behind at the patio.
3: Ten four 40983. I'm gonna be out behind Country Fair with Nick Kedwin. I got criminal contempt charges on him.
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1: Really don't two patrols your location.
0: Four 41 Twin Pines traffic stop.
1: All fire track when you're prepared.
2: 44,
1: can you respond 36 Kevin Lane to a welfare check on a female that was supposed to live there? Had an appointment scheduled yesterday. When the cab driver showed up, they were told she no longer lives there. Does have a mental health history along with a newborn approximately 1 month old. If she's not there, they're asking if you could obtain possibly a new address for her to relay.

0: 3834 Little Valley.
1: 3834.
0: I'm clear from the school and would be en route to FD Allen's to process the suspect.
1: You're 18-12-30.
2: Oh, AEA went back to quarters. Copy. We'll have them drop us off there. Thank you.
1: You're welcome.

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1: Ten four nine eight three two three.
2: 2-3.
1: You're being requested at 1324 North Union, another landlord tenant dispute.
2: Ten four, who's the caller this time?
1: Mr. Dahlgren, I also had a lawyer call for the other party.

0: Four Wheeler Wheeler.
1: I'm sorry, Ford, can you call in at your convenience store?
0: That's affirmative. I'll be on at Camp Little Valley on 8. I'll follow up.
1: Yes.
2: She plus 5.
0: Go ahead.
3: I've gone down to the Pines. He's speaking with the maintenance man, Anthony. A couple of people came into the building to get water from the drinking fountain. One is a Douglas Reed. They don't want him in there anymore.
0: Time for, I'll be in
3: room. Time for. He left in the direction of top.
0: Time for. Can you confirm a barring notice for tops as well? I believe we have one in place.
1: Blue short striped shirt.
0: Gracie.

0: help look for a 3-year-old female missing, Leonard Run Road.
1: Absolutely.
2: Did the caller, complainant, request a interview with us, or just Mr. Reed notified?

0: New York City Chief of 395.
1: New York City Chief.
0: Emergency flight is on the ground.
1: Race it. I-86 near mile marker 42.

0: I'll be responding to that complaint on State Street. Did the complainant wish to be interviewed?
1: He's going to be waiting for you. And Mr. Reed is barred from top, but I'm not sure if he went in there or not.
0: Yeah,

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1: 5-8.
0: You still looking for Eric Green?

0: Copy. Is that east or westbound? And what town is that?
1: Eastbound Salamanca. It's on the edge of Salamanca town, not enough to the city.
0: Copy, I can point that way.
1: I have no zone 4 units though.

0: Sir, 你好。
1: Being in cell, be on priority 6. Oh my, motel room 22. Connection is clear. 1242.
2: That disabled vehicle is in the town of Salamanca. That's outside my zone.
1: We have no zone 4 units available. Could you help since it's in a construction zone?
2: Can you repeat? You're broken.
1: 316, we have no zone 4 cars available. They're outline calls. Could you go to this?

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1: 4845.
0: As far as that traffic plate on 86, was that the construction company calling or just a passerby?
1: The construction company.
0: Received. I'm on an escort right now. We passed through there. That male left to go get a tire. He was not supposed to be on his way back. He should be there shortly at this point.
1: Received. Will they need lights and halt?
0: Can you repeat?
1: Will they need lights and halt?
0: It's on a straightaway, pulled off in the shoulder. Should be in a decent spot.
1: Copy that. Hang on, sir.
2: Yeah, we're back at quarters. 880 will be out of service until we can get it all resituated.
1: 3-6, 1245.

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0: God.
1: An employee from TOPS just called. 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He left headed westbound.
0: 10-4. I'll be clearing from here momentarily. I'll be attempting to follow up with him.
2: 2-3-9-8-3.
1: 93.
2: I'm going to be clear last. Report will be on file. Mr. Dahlgren was advised of his options.

0: Patrick.
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0: 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He left when advised to do so. I'll be attempting to make contact.
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0: When you're able, do you want to make recontact with our complainant at TOPS? Advise them there is a current barring notice. See if they want him arrested for trespass. 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

0: 5893 getting flagged down West State. 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
0: Greetings.
2: Nine 358. No charges wished. He didn't take anything or enter the store.

0: 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I'll have reports completed for both incidents, mailed on his way.
1: Definitely.

0: turn in 5 to East Randolph, 5, show this unit en route to a service call, town of Randolph, Reservoir Road.
1: What's your
0: name? East Randolph 5.
1: East Randolph 5, which road?
0: Road in the town of Randolph.
1: 3C 1300.
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0: Are you still at the office?
1: Negative.
0: Creasy, can I have you come back to the office for a walk-up and explain an order of protection, how to get one?
1: Copy, I'm still in my car.
0: Received.

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1: 5-4, I'm adding you to a call on Fair Oak Street, criminal investigation call.
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1: First, please.
0: Where is it?

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0: Try to call the caller with negative results. 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
0: I have an animal complaint on Mosher Hollow Road. I was going to add you to. I don't have any other units available.
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95 to Hinsdale, hazard call. 1283 or 446, lying down across the roadway. Repeating Hinsdale, hazard call. 1283 or 446 between Underwood Road and Mill Street. 95 clear, 1347.

0: 61451.
1: Who's this one?
0: Again, nobody's home at the owner's address. I'll be able to get that chicken back home.
1: Has received 13-4.

0: 215 West Henley, the Ramadan residence, coming from the exterior front door.
1: 27. 2827, just be advised, I'm finishing up on the stop. Receive.
2: I'm just clearing the courts. I can respond down there.
0: Yeah.

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3: 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Shouldn't need you. 10-4.

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0: 4440, you can disregard Little Valley, 2187. Go ahead. May I reroute you? Area 6697 West Hill Road for an injured fawn that needs to be dispatched. Repeat. The caller at poor reception, I believe she said she was going to wait there to show you where it was. Copy.

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1: Accidental activation by the homeowner. Both units are clear.
0: 10-4, 5-8, there's a message for you.
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1: Received. And we only got one call on it.
0: Copy. There is a small branch that was hanging down one side alongside the road. Somebody might have mistaken that for a wire, but there's nothing in the road anyplace, so.
1: Received.
0: We'll be returning quarters.
1: Received, 14-03.

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1: All lines on chief.
0: 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I don't see anything. I'll stop by M&M and Safi's and see if I see a vehicle.
1: Sorry, see, it appears to be plotting north of Sassy's at a white building there.

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0: There was no vehicle there, and I checked M&M and Boston, and no vehicle was there.
1: Perceived. 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

0: 441 Little Valley. 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
2: I just looked at any 4th and Henley. He stated he located two household AC units that were on the side of the road earlier today, and that's what he was tearing apart.
3: Ground 4.
1: Nine zero eight three nine four eight six seven, out in New York.
0: Okay.

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0: Team 4, thank you.
2: Little Valley.
1: 423.
3: I'll be clear from this. Can you please show me a route to a follow-up at 3111 Pennsylvania Road, trailer number 9?
1: It's 1428.

0: What?
1: State of birth is 1963, correct?
0: That's affirmative, Little Billy. I believe DMV might be down. Adam, you can let me go. Or, pardon me.
1: Received. The date of birth was 2019. I'm just going to recorrect it to 1963.

0: April. Clear of this location right there.
1: I talked to the captain, that's all set. Portability to 6-4.
2: Good.
1: That's correct, he is bailed out of West Seneca. I'll put it in the cab for you.
2: Receive.
0: Not able, Ellie. We shall both in the dock.
1: Receive.

0: 28, I'm just south of your location on 6th Street. You all set?
1: Hey, Colin, I'll be calling.
2: Copy.

0: 28983. I'll be clear on state. I'll have a report on file.
1: Yep. Received.
2: Please.
1: 98. Can you just assert a tow?
0: Negative. She is AAA. 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
1: See that? She's contacted AAA. I'll know it for you.

0: Delta 481, did you clear?
1: Hey, Ferb. I'm going to be on a traffic stop. 39, right, going against higher chain. But, white truck, with a trailer, with no plate on it.
0: Copy.

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0: Negative, I'll be fine.

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0: What is the status of the vehicle and the registered owner?
1: The plate, please.
0: Henry George King, 5089.
1: Anyway.
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0: 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Can you try running that either in New York, Indiana, or Louisiana?
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1: Great, Steve. 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
1: Negative. Thank you.
2: Copy.
0: Received, saying the VIN does not conform to VIN standards for 1981 and newer.

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0: 4840, can you respond to the intersection of Miller Road, Schwartz Road, motor vehicle accident that hit the guardrail?
1: Copy.

0: 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It's on Route 219 near Peters Road.
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Heading you to Welfare Check on West Yorkshire Road. There's more in the narrative regarding CPS.

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1: 7220, go ahead.
0: Going to be East Washington, Fillmore area, New York, 3, Henry, 1-8. Their plan will run to Fillmore now, but I'll be out with them.
1: Probably that 7220.
2: 8-7 Little Valley. 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
2: I got flagged down on West Green Street. Can you show me out at 416 South Union Street on a property retrieval attempt? There's no orders or anything in place. Mail party is requesting for me to be there.
0: Done for.
3: 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Heavy on Reed Hill and East Battle with New York, King James Mary 3058.
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1: New York, John George Boy, 9448. John George Boy, 9448. Going to be West State in front of the car wash on 7th.
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0: 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Going to be right at the Erie County line on the bridge.
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0: Got it.
2: On-ramp for a triton. Repeating Cold Spring, Seneca Nation, hazard call, exit 18, eastbound on-ramp. Train says clear at 1512.

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1: Manchester.
0: Be out at, I believe, 587 Wildwood Avenue with a suspect vehicle that rear-ended the school bus this morning.
1: That's for state 1522.

0: 对。
1: He was from down the top. He's going to be asking for a Zoe Clayson in reference to a hit and run on her vehicle. She's an employee of the store.
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1: I got a call at Five Star Bank in Ellicottville. Sam Al walked in the bank. He seems like he might be having some mental health issues. Could you check?
0: Appreciate it. You repeat the bank again. The radio is very broken.
1: Received Five Star Bank on Washington Street.
0: Appreciate it. They'll be responsible for those.
1: Cover that. 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
1: 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You have a transport to Leon Court. 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
0: Alright, show me in service.
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0: 16. What's the nature of the call?
1: It's a 911 hang up. No answer on callback. We can't make contact.
0: Copy. I can break almost momentarily. What's the address?
1: 29 Messenger Street. Where are you?
0: Jamestown Barracks.
1: Copy that. I'll lead you to it.

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0: Show me in service for court. I'll head to 7220's location. Any update on his status?
1: I'm there 2 minutes. That's negative.
2: 7220, Little Valley, I'm all 10-4. I was just waiting for radio traffic to die down before I give you a name, date of birth, if you could run it.
1: Ready.
2: Give me Florida. You state he was in Jamestown. Last name, David, Ocean, Nora, Nora, Edward, Robert. First name, Brian, Boy, Robert, Ida, Adam, Nora, Millersville, H, Henry, 7-6-1959. Does have a Florida identification card.
1: Copy. Was last name S-O-N-N?
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1: Copy.

0: Or is it her?
1: I'll be out with a male who waved me down in front of Orthodontist Associates, Western York on Route 16. I'll advise.
0: Okay.

0: stable vehicle. I'm having a New York Regiment ready. King William Henry 8457, KWH 8457. Can you please start the next available tow?
1: Patient. This is

0: 2154 Lua. Be clear of the nursing home. I'll be doing some follow ups to this tomorrow.
1: Sorry to tell you.
2: All Florida license.
1: So I'm assuming no special files then?
2: Negative, I did put his information in the CAD. I know you're out of the car.
1: Proceed, negative. Little Valley, I'm out with 20.
2: Coming up.

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1: Can you show me clear one issue to the client ID and dispatch for 600-1A?
0: That's your seat 15, 41.
2: You respond over to the high rise, 516 North 1st, speak with Tina Capito, reference a Colonel Mischief and another address that they own.
1: Yeah.

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1: Stand for.

0: 4841.
1: Tory 41 to Little Valley, clear from last.
0: Copy that, did the tow make it on location?
1: Pull me it out, okay?
0: Copy.

0: 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I'll be quick from Allegheny Limestone.
1: Received.
2: 4823 to Little Valley.
1: 4823.
2: The mail is saying his vehicle is working. I'm just going to follow him up the road a little bit. Can you please cancel that tow?

0: have one male on board, courtesy transport. He's going to catch a ride at the Crosby's in Little Valley State. The bus dropped him off here, and they'll get him back. Wherever his ride's going to meet him at Crosby's.
1: Copy that.
0: Mm-hmm. 7214 Little Valley. I'm clear. You can show me out at Town Court.
1: Copy.
0: Three, show me out.

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1: Yeah, Mark.
2: Zero, you got one male on board, route to CCJ.
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0: 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Shady Rest, Department 4. 35 clear, 1550.
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1: 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Yes, 29, next to 30, 29.
2: Come.
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0: 医生，
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0: Hold on 197. All immobile and route to DCJ to pick up that female for court.
2: 3-6-15-57. 3-1-6-1. 3-1-6-1. Was there a phone number listed for that 911 hangout?
0: 358-6017.
2: Four.
0: 6017.

5 West and Mel's A left abdominal. 1542 rail 417 in Shady Rest Department 4. 64-year-old male. Severe abdominal pain. Busy. Repeating 35 West and Mel's A left abdominal. Shady Rest Department 4. 35 clear 1558.

0: I was losing out.
1: Okay, see you 1600. Mobility Zone 4 patrols, Allegheny Village.
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3: That's 4. 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
1: 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Eric Green's going through the neighbor's carport, left his bike behind another neighbor's property, uncomfortable.
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0: Four zero, what are we
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0: That driver's been dropped off at Country Fair in Springville. Four posts on the guardrail was damaged, if you could notify DOT.
4: Copy.
0: Thank you.
4: Go ahead.
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0: 3A16 will win.
1: 16.
0: That number that the 911 call came from is the old landline of this residence. The owner says nobody intended to call 911. I'll be clear.
1: Are you see, did you tell them to call their service provider to get it corrected?
2: We got him down slowly, I'm going to pick up.
3: For transport down to Low Valley, Sperry mileage, 64872. Can you alert the jail that we're on our way?
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0: Delta 4822.
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0: Negative file 5. I asked the caller to be on the lookout for you. He's also going to try and keep an eye out for the mail.
1: Where is it?
2: Negative 5, Yorkshire, be a strong priority. 12145 County Line Road, the Pioneer High School, in the gym, for a 17-year-old female, lower leg injury. Repeating 305 Yorkshire, be a strong priority, Pioneer High School, in the gym, 305 Clear, 1606.

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1: Name, Ray.
0: I have a report on file. You can show me clear.
1: Yeah, I'm sorry.

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1: 316.
0: What was the time of call for that 911 hangout?
2: I'm clear from last.
3: Yeah,

0: 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Feels back pain. 1134 Old Rock City Road. 65-year-old male, back pain. Repeating 35, only in city, only in town. BLS back pain. 1134 Old Rock City Road. 35 clear, 16 total.
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Repeat 5 Gowanda EMS, BLS Mental, 34 Commercial Street, 5 Clear, 1660.

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Intersection of Portville Series Road, Portland Elder Road. Retreat on the intersection. Repeating 35 Portville hazardous conditions. Intersection of Portville Series, Portville Elder Road. 35 clear, 60 17.

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1: Eight five transport. 22 occurring Allegheny. What do you got?
0: One you clear, no rush. Look at a small tree that may possibly be in the roadway near 5735 or 417.
1: 23 copies. You can just attach me now. I'll be clear. 22's call.
0: Clear, 16, 21.

0: In regards to that complaint, she spoke out at the office. I've made contact with Mom. I'll be following up with her at home in the next 20 or 30 minutes.
1: Okay. Little Valley, if you can show me clear
2: from OTH. Verse 1622.
1: 2197 Little Valley, I'll be out of the jail. Verse 1622.
2: Portal Chief, 10-5.
1: Portal Chief, man.
2: I'll be there.
1: 1622.

0: 339.
1: Could you respond, Papa Trinity, 201 South Union, Sweet Grandma from Mom Coffee?
2: Where
3: is it? Trevor 2132, can you pick up the mail? Pass to go to Lee and Town Court and do that transfer?

0: 22 Low Valley, can you jump me clear? Negative results for Eric.
1: W6. You want to go? 7th is completely flooded.
2: W6, you're broken. Can you repeat that?
1: Can you notify NITEC, Erie Street near 7th in the village, completely flooded? Portal Chief, 395.
2: Portal Chief, go ahead.
1: 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That tree's been removed. I'll be clear. You can clear this incident.
2: 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Verified. 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
1: Portal Base, copy.
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0: Trans-Am, stand on for that.
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0: Yeah, I have another fire call, tree branch down on a transformer. It's catching fire. National Grid was notified. It's going to be 23 Finch Street.
1: No more. I'll run up there and check that out. You show Portland Late and Route to Pleasant Acres.
0: Here you see Portland Late and Route 1631.
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0: Chief on.
1: Alright, be advised, only assisted ambulance is transporting all town units to code 9.
0: 1633.
2: Nine three. What was your time of call and who was your caller?

0: Chief driver.
1: Horrible Chief, go ahead.
0: I'm on location on Finch Street. There is a small branch down on the transformer. It's not smoking or anything at this time. It's not a hazard, I'll be clear.
1: Very soon, thank you.

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She was unsure who that belonged to. 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

0: 3-5 West Milton, AA, and route only, correction. 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
1: 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Relay allocation 16-37.
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1: Have a good night. 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
0: That tree's been removed from the road, I'll declare.
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1: Verified Fortville, hazardous conditions, White House Road at South Main Street. For power lines down. Just up from Main Street on White House Road. Repeating 35, Portville. Hazardous conditions. Just up from Main Street on White House Road. 35, clear, 1643.
3: Alright, Portville, 4, we'll be in the moment early.
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1: Marvel Chief?
0: I'll be clear of Pleasant Acres and out to White House.
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0: Received 1644. 451-21. Could you go check 89 Murray? Their caller states that he believes that a known druggie is up there hanging around his house.
1: Received.

0: to Manor Apartment 118 for a medical alarm. Female fell, unknown injury. Repeating 35, still make a medical alarm. 28 Chestnut Street, Apartment 118. Verified clear, 1646.
1: 395 Salamanca base. We acknowledge Salamanca 8 will be en route.
0: Salamanca 8 en route, 1646.
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0: 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We'll be clear returning.
1: Are you seeing clear returning 1654?

53 Eagle Street, apartment B1, for a 1-month-old male, vomiting. Repeating 305, Salt Mesa, Villa Sick, priority, 53 Eagle Street, apartment B1, 305 clear, 1655.

0: 57983. Okay, report will be on file, show me clear. Good.
1: Court just called the GL, they don't need that mail, you can return.
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4: 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The truck turned at 417.
2: 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Be less difficulty breathing. 312 Prosser Road, lot 17. 35 clear, 1657.

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0: Rental plate on that pickup truck. 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

0: Spoke with the caller. He was just concerned. Mr. Frank's course of action. Nothing criminal at this time. I did speak to Frank. He was advised to make sure he stays off the other's property. Just want to be clear.
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2: 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She's been assisted, I'll be clear.
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0: Hey, we check locals for Bucky Van Cleef. Should be George. 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George Van Cleef.
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0: 52 Trans Am, VLF seizure, Willow Creek, 4460 Eugene Hill Road, for a 51-year-old female, shaky, has a seizure history, state chief feels one possibly coming on. Repeating, 52 Trans Am, VLF seizure priority, Willow Creek, 4460 Eugene Hill Road, for a 51-year-old female, shaky, possible seizure coming on, 3-5 clear at 1715.
1: Trans Am.
2: 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You want to start Hinsdale for that? 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
0: Clear racing.
3: Very colorful dress, female 2. Blue tank top. She's going to be the one with the child currently sitting across from the caller.

52 Hinsdale, BLS Seizure Call, Willow Creek, 4460 Union Hill Road for a 51-year-old female. Shaky, possible seizure coming on with a history. Repeat, 52 Hinsdale, BLS Seizure Call, Willow Creek, 51-year-old female, possible seizure coming on. Trans Am has no rigs available. 305 clear at 1716.

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1: Received. Are you going to be out at Emerald Hills or East Union?
0: We'll be on 417 across from the Allegheny Fire and EMS building.
1: Received. I'll be out of court. 17.

0: 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Leave that call pending investigation, but I will be clear from it for now.
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1: Where is your chief to 1724?
2: Hinsdale Chief, turn it down. Did you have an EMT show up for your call? Because I'm still at the base if you want me to respond with FLICAR.

10-5 Cold Spring, Seneca Nation, hazardous conditions. Sunfish Run Road, Robinson Road, retreat on, blocking half the roadway. No wires, will need a cell. Repeating 35, Cold Spring, Seneca Nation, hazardous conditions. Sunfish Run Road, Robinson Road, 35 clear, 1727.

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0: 42
1: Can you just make a note on the job card Eric Green's been trespassed from 22 East Union and 26 East Union? We've made contact with them. I've also talked to the larceny call at Emerald Hills regarding the same incident.
0: Receive, thanks.
1: 8-5 will allow you to mark that mail in custody. I'll also let the judge advise the judge.
0: Receive.

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0: Cold Spring 7A, Seneca Nation, you're responding. Seneca Nation Chief Ryan, go ahead. Hey, Chief, be advised, this is going to be a small little tree. If you guys want to continue, if not, you can return. Can 4, I'm right around the corner, I'll be there on the head.
1: Great, Chief.
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0: 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I'm going to be back out with the complaint address.
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2: 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Also 97 female was released.
1: The mail that was released, was that the one that you transported or the warrant subject?
2: Be the family court.
1: Received, 8202.

0: 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That female's been released. Currently trying to find a place to drop her off at.
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That email was dropped off at Tim Hortons. You can show me clear. I'll be en route back to my zone. 3 sheets, 2228.

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1: Here's Goodell, is going to be 10-4. All units will be clear.
0: That's important.

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1: Where is CB 1031?
0: I said for a while. I'll be clear last narrative updated. I'll be out today.
1: Very soon, 1031.

0: This is still in regards to my original complaint, but I'll be out at 224 Hillview Homes.
1: Your model status, that may not cooperate with EMS.

5, Franklinville, London, Olean 10, ALS 6, 1783 London Road, for 75-year-old female, altered mental status, delusions, recent toe amputation. Repeating 305, Franklinville, London, Olean 10, ALS 6, 17833 London Road, Fairfax Clear, 1834.

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0: Flycar only is here still. 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If nothing out of Franklinville by the 5-minute mark, start issuing.
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0: R5 Ishway, alias Sick, 1783 Linden Road, 75-year-old male, altered mental status, delusions, recent toe amputation. Repeating 35 Ishway, alias Sick, 1783 Linden Road, 35 Clear, 1841.
1: 395, put Linden Chief on location. Has anybody responded from Franklinville?
0: That's negative.
1: And what status of Trans Am?
0: Only attended and route.
1: Copy that, thank you.

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0: First.

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Recent toe amputation. Repeating pair 5. 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
0: You look like we have driver alone. If Trans Am would want to meet me on scene, I can hold the ambulance.
1: 10-5, only in 10.
2: Oh, yeah, 10, copy that traffic. Yeah, I can be primary. I'm just going by Hatch Hill now.
0: Which I copy that direct will be in room momentarily.

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2: Call it for that deer state if the deer was in the roadway.
1: It is.

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1: Wait,

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0: Return back to 183, non-monogunfire. We would simply that same female screaming at people walking by and at vehicles. Caller was concerned because he was walking with his juvenile child. He was screaming obscenities at vehicles.
1: Easy.
2: Transporting one male SPO.
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1: We're 10-4 in here if you can send EMS in. 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
0: Received. We're still trying to get a ambulance to respond. Flag car should be in location.
1: Received.

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1: Will you clear that? Would you be able to go to the Dollar General for a past tense larceny complaint?
0: All right. That is Georgia. She's making her way down South 4th to a residence for the night. We'll be clear.

0: Verify Cold Spring Seneca Nation hazardous conditions.
1: Yeah, I agree.
0: Gonna be on 86, mile marker 51, or tree down partially on the on ramp. Repeating 35, Cold Spring Seneca Nation hazardous condition.
1: Yeah.
0: Mile marker 51, east, I-86. 35 clear, 1923.

0: 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I'm clear from Dollar General.
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I'm in nursing. 7 door, 1 west. 86-year-old male, low of 2, possible bowel obstruction. Repeating 35, Salmaker, ALF 6. Salmaker rehab in nursing. 7 door, 1 west. Verify clear, 1933. Can I see a

0: westbound land, Ellicott area.
1: Two three LG again. 4824 Barracks.
0: Literally 4823 or 24, you were sort of an erratic driver, I-86 westbound. Just coming over the Hinsdale State Highway overpass about 3 minutes ago. A semi truck, white trailer all over the roadway.
1: 23. Also pull off for that vehicle. Coming to Salamanca.
0: All
1: right. Nation 9 en route.
0: Nation 9 en route, 1935.

5, Seneca EMS, Mueller's difficulty breathing standard, 3632 North Authority Road, 26-year-old male, mild difficulty breathing. Repeating 35, Seneca EMS, Mueller's difficulty breathing, 3632 North Authority Road. 35 clear, 1936.

0: trailer westbound Allegheny.
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1: 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Hazard is going to be removed and will be clear of the location.
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0: E5, ID6, Great Valley. 4824 Barrett. 4824, 125 Portville Series Road in that area. Caller states he thinks somebody's shooting off a gun. We'd like the area checked. Please, the houses are too close together for this.
1: 4824, copy, interrupt.

0: Any additional 911 calls regarding the scene?
1: Negative. 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He thinks it's possibly coming from one of the side roads. 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

240. 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He's not feeling ill. 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
1: 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In Route 1, 9251.

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2: 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Air 5 clear, 1952. 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

0: 451 A1. 2-1. You go to 635 Spring Avenue. This is the caller of 14-year-old kid. She said that she's been watching him. Say she's trying to leave. Thinking that he's going to be coming right now.
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0: 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Here, play for you. Go ahead. Michael Adam Lincoln, 5602. I'm AO 5602.
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0: for. She timestamped the narrative, woman in custody and Miranda read at 1956, evidence recovered at 1958. I'll have that now if we're not through processing. Receive the 2001.
1: Well, Jerry Alpha, off on Swan Property.